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4: Hello, everybody. 我是方俊琴 Christina.
8: 大家好，我是江梦彤 Myrtle.
4: Hey, Myrtle. 那天哦，我到我姨妈家。他正好接到一通电话，叫他去附近的自动提款机去办理什么退税的。他马上拿了提款卡就要出门呢。
8: 那一定是骗人的。你有没有跟他说 hold your horses?
4: 有啊，我第一个反应就是 hold your horses。各位朋友 ,hold your horses 就是我们今天的片语哦。I'm thinking of buying one of those computers that are on special offer. What do you think?
8: There's no need to hurry. If you hold your horses and wait a little longer, you'll get a cheaper one.
4: But I don't want to miss the chance.
8: You won't. Don't rush into this. Prices are coming down all the time. You'll definitely get a much better buy if you wait another couple of months.
4: 现在我们再听一次有中文翻译的对话。I'm thinking of buying one of those computers that are on special offer.
8: 我想买一部优惠价的电脑。
4: What do you think?
8: 你觉得如何呢?
4: There's no need to hurry.
8: 不必急嘛。
4: If you hold your horses and wait a little longer,
8: 如果你耐住性子多等一下,
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8: 可以买到更便宜的呢。
4: But I don't want to miss the chance.
8: 可是我不想错过这个机会。
4: You won't.
8: 不会的啦。
4: Don't rush into this.
8: 别急着出手。
4: Prices are coming down all the time.
8: 价格一直在跌。
4: You'll definitely get a much better buy.
8: 一定可以买到更好康的。
4: If you wait another couple of months.
8: 如果你再等几个月的话。
4: I'm thinking of buying one of those computers that are on special offer. 我想买一部特惠价的电脑 offer O-F-F-E-R 本来是当作提供，也可以当作出价。那什么叫做 on special offer 呢？我们讲说什么东西在 on sale， 就是在大拍卖特价，所以 on special offer 就是特惠价。他就问对方了， What do you think? 你觉得如何啊？对方说 There's no need to hurry. There's no need后面加上不定词，我们曾经练习过，比如说不必那么担心啊，可以怎么说
8: There's no need to worry，
4: 或者说他可以自己做这件事情， He can do it all by himself， 你不必帮他的忙。
8: There's no need to help him，
4: There's no need to help him。 那这个地方呢，他说 There's no need to hurry， 不必急。 If you hold your horses and wait a little longer， you'll get a cheaper one。Hold your horses， 在这里到底要怎么说呢？
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1: That's a good buy.
0: That's a good buy. 这个 buy 是名词哦， a good buy. 那如果说买得更好，用比较级要怎么讲？
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0: That's a better buy, but good getting better. 那我要比 better 更强调要怎么办呢？
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0: That's a much better buy. 所以你会买得更好更合算。
1: You'll get a much better buy.
0: You'll get a much better buy. 意思就是说 You'll get a much cheaper computer. 会买到一个更便宜的 computer.Cheap 是便宜的 ,C-H-E-A-P, cheaper, 更便宜的。那更便宜的 computer 就是 much cheaper computer。如果你多等一会儿呢
1: ?If you wait a little longer,
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0: 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You've got lots of time to decide what you are going to do. Hold your horses. 第二个例子呢，劝人家不要急着买股票，先观察一阵子，等价钱降低了再买。Hold your horses. 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Just hold your horses. 我们再听一次今天的对话。I'm thinking of buying one of those computers that are on special offer. What do you think?
1: There's no need to hurry. If you hold your horses and wait a little longer, you'll get a cheaper one.
0: But I don't want to miss the chance.
1: You won't.Don't rush into this. Prices are coming down all the time. You'll definitely get a much better buy if you wait another couple of months.